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What the tama? 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E anu verse from here. My trust Bible no be. Bible no kura da woni pa na twero ye. Na me hwe ni say anu me say urade fa abon nchew. 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Professor mama we say say ni mobile phone no be. 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Ba ko ABC di num. Ba ko 120. Ka chen say wa bon. Chief fro, I go say your man or the brand that your brand and then quite think you know go straight. Here you want to message. I just mean you na. Christians 12 verse 1. Was it kai we bafu am land brem. 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So son we pano. 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

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radical center was it hey the second one yes for two hours you were two and I am getting cancer you are in two now we are so we don't know who could be so so random how do we a child of my war fear 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

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the most of what is to now I don't tell why you're in VNC say the crowd watch it was the first and now the pain my way is so shasro not tell you what you for me yes pray no you do evangelist me no one can say I'm quite chill baby so I said me preach you I'm at you next but I said we jina hop off a bible to choose you hono for bent you have a facade or ben you go chile no boy you have a car and we are the one show what the papa the body is when you do what come at you ye so I said you will you know and wash us here but I said we jina hop off a bible to choose you hono for bent you have a facade 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amen. Proudadin, one contract report. What the radin to Italy, Niger, and I'll cause you, Miramu baby. Now, cause you get that for crew. Also, I saw the waba. Because what two for Jacopo was you on a washa a bem, not a cancer out. Or the four, and that's all over the way to the American, Jedia and Nimpan. About our sister, Papa. That's how they say, we're not doing that. What about phone? I shall be phone here. And I'm not sure how I did. And what could the America? 8 months in, and when you green card, and of it, it's a phone for this. Steam brown on the chair. Many have got some dress up. What pass some jia? I had to manage to have on this to, or to the data. When you're going to put two and ready, or the phone, yeah, and yeah, what you? I want your mama, baby, I put down, baby, remember, lost my life. Oh, wow, I tell you, get some dress. Said, yeah, what you see, cause I said, Minia. 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

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Or did you need and then I was the first? 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As I said that no. How oh mina me yepen de Nero we ben kuma may ye we ni fa menkum as a we ni ye na the academy fa. Lot of play.

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0: Yes, I know that it's
1: okay.
0: I want to move it. Some castle, verse 2, Yakaho. First Peter, verse 1 to 6.
1: First Peter 3.
0: 1 to 6.
1: Verse number 1 to 6.
0: And I will be sure I will be our dear Gua. Oh, a problem, Papa. Miss you will be our good actually already. Said you see Tipla, our new shiny year. And the
1: first Peter 3.
0: 1 to 6.
1: Verse number 1 to 6.
0: And I will be sure I will be our dear Gua. Oh, a problem, Papa. Miss you will be our good now that you already said you see Tipla, our new shiny year. And the better. Oh, quite to say.
1: If you say, I hear a
0: problem, Abrabo,
1: Tarana,
0: Tad,
1: I hear no Mamma Mamukunum,
0: I hear no Mamma Mamuas, Mamma Mukum.
1: I've been there, and
0: yes,
1: I'm feeling Abrabo,
0: Yafo, I hear no Abrabo.
1: I send in you,
0: someone knows so.
1: I know one.
0: Aha.
1: Na abere twem abrabo mu
0: aha
1: mu tie won
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1: Sana Titano,
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1: and Macron, and
0: Macron,
1: too.
0: I want to have
1: it. What
0: was she say? Womo,
1: now, one was
0: a
1: woman,
0: or Mancas Omodi, a woman tied the power, woman. She got woman, I had a good year in Yan. Your prayer was
1: my uncle. Sadia Sara T. Abraham,
0: is a good
1: friend, or
0: we are there, O Sabema. Said the first one. What is the chief one? How we are there with us here?
1: Amen.
0: Tiniye pa. And pass your cry, baby, or bada. 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
1: Eda.
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1: to verse chapter 31
0: verse 10 was it said yes city man or city no me wana
1: sa
0: first Peter no was she woman who she see nyina chi no woman ble woman ho
1: ase ah said the sara tie ni kunu abraham friend owura no
0: kwai to aso Proverbs 31
1: verse number 10
0: also say
1: it if you ask someone say or you repay ye
0: or you repay
1: ye
0: na ye or you papa na ye ye
1: verse number 10 no or you repa
0: or you repa
1: and
0: see by one
1: way yourself.
0: We are near Nashapa. Or should we be
1: wise?
0: Nibble, ding.
1: Same in the pack,
0: silly and in a pa.
1: Now, Okumakuma, Daniso,
0: or your papa, no, Nipakuma,
1: and
0: study. I can answer with you, Baculasini. You have seen it too much. Ya, when I'm not over here, the court, Utimisha Funen in Bisha, corner say, Diasem, Diasem.
1: Hey,
0: I then open fresh. 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
0: wo so Abraham ye den
1: ehwe
0: busa wo se boni ban na Abraham ye ya o course an so hwe no. That's right.
1: Genesis chapter 20 verse 1.
0: Mm-hmm.
1: Now, tell me
0: yet you
1: know. Upon some
0: day. Abraham.
1: Now, Okachere.
0: I know what say.
1: Abraham.
0: Abraham.
1: Now, I say.
0: Minye.
1: Minye. Can say. Obako. Isaac. Ko. Yasu.
0: Yasasasu.
1: Fano ko. Kwa diyo. Amen.
0: Amen. Ose obakura. Odondo.
1: Isaac.
0: I just say we're ready to throw in our wedding. Say Abraham ne buy a back.
1: I'll say don.
0: Ebuana. I'll say don. Next we're ready to say Abraham unfa back on unko ba for die. Sabre no. We're ready Abraham ba back on. Now say next we take. We are within 11, 9, 8. I don't know we're ready to cogi 13 no back on. Abraham die back on. We're ready to cogi. And when Abraham tries, so be dear Radia Samso. So sorry, and what you for an answer, or the need in him. Now, you know, who's a woman is a widow quantity if you are crying with Santa Papa say, Yakoba for the eh? Yafenina. A fasakai. A dying there, they'll come back for the end away.
1: Way?
0: Halloween. You know, she wouldn't have that blam says, for my own say, who's room. My pet down the wire, if we are seeing you now. Do you know my own ability? However, all the Abraham would you can't find social? And now, Christopher will be playing and perceive about fun social, she perceived Dinko. That's so, so, so, and could get the idea. Quite we shall know, Radia, dear, let me be tethered. Hallelujah. And woman, Radia, no, Exodus chapter 4. Verse 10 to 14.
1: What you want? What you
0: want?
1: What you want? What you
0: want? What you want? What you want? What you want? What you Casemio,
1: chapter
0: 10, and Tronis,
1: not catching a radis, Missel,
0: Radi,
1: and then a name,
0: and a quack, and a quack side,
1: man, Mati,
0: Castanya,
1: and me touching my
0: metachina, Mansum,
1: the Radicacci, and say,
0: and I was
1: not oye you,
0: I know ye, Nibo,
1: and answer, not or ye, and now,
0: why no ye, and Nadia Naswiss,
1: and or do you want
0: Nadia,
1: Unifrain,
0: Unifrain,
1: and Yami, a radi,
0: and I know ye, it is a Obi, and Ifrain, Obi Apache. 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I send a tear on the bony, and Kayabro sooner would have the tea in a case. Sang and Kupona to baby, I'll get this year. I sent a car in Ketua. And Tia would have the acquired so. I would do one and I'm going to have God is such a good people. We are going down, and some people are doing some shit. And Uncle Busa, yes, it's only fun. Hallelujah. And no yank. And I say, Jack. And yes, you say, Yanina, and Yanaja. No, Mum Sai, by our young couple and him, young but dead dint. We are going to see a chair. I sent a car in Ketua. And Tia Ralia crying so. I would do one, and I'm going to have God is such a. We could be a young window, and some people do some shit. And Uncle Busa, yes, it's only fun. Hallelujah. Anoyanko. Anasi Jaja. 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
1: amen
0: because what an special what a yet the average moment what a good one to pass on yet it's a fridge get one one city so for 2 minutes the 2 million and what's up at that but don't know probably then that would done no when you pop up see what the friend is not the friend you can
1: have not
0: a bit of that on the more but it's as
1: well
0: I just say, I saw for the young friend. 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
1: about them.
0: There's a mumpe,
1: mumpe,
0: you catch a mumpe. Hey, I am told you, I do say, Father
1: Uncle.
0: So, I can be passed, I can be what one more to sack one about
1: them.
0: There's a mumpe,
1: mumpe,
0: you catch a mumpe. Hey, I am told you, I do say, Father
1: Uncle.
0: So, I
1: say,
0: I just mean him. I can
1: do one to him.
0: And then the public Bible, you shall know the truth, you shall set
1: free.
0: None of my own. And I wouldn't even say, and I don't complain, I'm not the pie and qua with Christo someone.
1: I am qua.
0: Oh, Babes, we're Janus in our to what market and Cassie Jum. Quala Sujum.
1: Amen.
0: Now, you're not telling your team of your tongue.
1: Amen.
0: I was a Norman at Otono, and first was saying the free mobile.
1: Baka
0: mewa ni kunu so ne nam e pesika kutu an kwala su kufisu empa bo wo kulu ma nyina sister yakobi aso ha nyina sister
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1: ah chapter 7
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1: elo
0: Catcher Moses in the Elon say.
1: Safaro catcher Musa, Munya, our dear Bia.
0: Safaro catcher Musa,
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0: Bia.
1: Catcher Elon say.
0: And a catcher Elon say.
1: Our woman to four,
0: our woman to four,
1: foreign,
0: foreign,
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1: call foreign chain.
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1: Amen.
2: My
0: number is 0243-325517. Evangelist Odro and Evangelist 245-294-93.

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1: o se munya mo fa ho brase
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0: na ba so mo ho mo ho
1: every say
0: every say
1: o yakobo si hanta ko kwai
0: o ya hanta no o je na nu mo sa ha me open me
1: hey
0: sia
1: unte ga
0: wo me jam kra be fe unte me every say si gana kwita ni sam te se dia de kwam ta brase na kwam kuma boy yakobo ya
1: ka me
0: me am ti no akuma kuma every say Satam cries 28. Was it? Brand washing, but the ships are very blown washing. The ship, bossy, let's go progress 2814.
1: And shadow, you
0: have said, you have a blind team fishy. Oh, I want to say, what is it? Yes, what crumb for?
1: Maybe the quack.
0: Or buy one young Brazilia, Muadi. I want to know, crown or best son in Niku. That's how one young Tommy Far.
1: And so Nipa,
0: Tibasema,
1: or Fedor,
0: Minia, or Fedor. A black pussy. You are forcing them. I must be a slow push of our side. And eight by Eva,
1: Obu,
0: Trasway.
1: Was it Angel or Nippa?
0: Or set up
1: for the other?
0: Fella, dear dad,
1: and I should not come here, dear.
0: Obu, ya, and time. Yet, or set up a day to me. To form, yeah, I'm a right. And you told me, ma, was a settle. Obey, daddy,
1: to Bonino.
0: Oh, oh, look,
1: one in
0: Troy.
1: Say,
0: you know, not your mother, men print that.
1: For dying, mobile force,
0: yeah, men print that. Me, the boy, Mantamo, anyway. Chapter 3, verse 34. No,
1: Robert 3.
0: Say, the Babro catch the war.
1: Robert 3, verse 34.
0: Aha, was saying,
1: oh dear, 34 won't fail.
0: Babro say, oh, be of no, I didn't
1: know. Oh, do my best.
0: Oh, don't you come,
1: sir?
0: Let's say, there was a one, sir.
1: Abby,
0: was this a kill ya, who must war or was so, and you umbrella from. Now, quite the idea,
1: Benny,
0: so not yabu, who, a day, Takuma, and who do do. And then my calling and couple is a hand time for a boom.
1: Yeah,
0: Chesemu progressed at 16, verse 19.
1: I am a bona,
0: I'm going to say. So no ya no boya ho blase ya ho ho.
1: Se se
0: oni
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0: Oben airport. 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
1: lotu pa gamo wi
0: my non such a new wine. Now I'm saying wine.
1: One blow was answered by Radapsa. She wanted no kind of first somewhere. Well, the moon is so free food room. It took was a man running for a basano. Number who saw Bakumas, the man,
0: sir. Was not my Sophia and Kunina. Who says who?
1: Louis. Last minute, oh, Genesis 1917. 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
0: Genesis 15. Say, no, what did you fret? Okay, Grandqua,
1: I said, I fed Japadi and only assassin now.
0: One for Bakumpanko,
1: one for Bakuan, yet
0: one for Bakuan through.
1: That's the Lord.
0: I don't care. I watch you. I'm
1: sorry. I'm sorry. I'm
0: sorry. I'll be defending funny a very good
1: role. Hallelujah.
0: Amen.
1: It is a crappy winter, mammy, and Samuel.
0: Tabby. The time is your best number.
1: Hallelujah.
0: Amen.
1: Genesis 39, what kind of verse 1 now?
0: Genesis
1: chapter. Joseph, a bread was a summing. You didn't go to Fiasin and so
0: I'm Pabba or Kosujinemu.
1: The one,
0: sanity.
1: Genesis chapter 39.
0: Verse number 1. Or say Joseph ni Potiphar. Now Joseph called Mizrim. 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

0: 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Ko Romans chapter 7 verse 2. Romans chapter 7 verse 2.
1: Romans chapter 7
0: verse 2.
1: Verse 7. 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
0: What you word ni?
1: O de ten am ni
0: kwa yeba. Ko Romans chapter 7 verse 2. Romans chapter 7 verse 2.
1: Romans chapter 7
0: verse 2
1: verse
0: 7
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0: What you word ni?
1: O de ten am ni
0: kwa yeba.
1: Bravo ase ye no.
0: Hallelujah. I tell she be ma she. Ya obele fo wonu moda je. Ema bia di mrewia aso adua na no ho. Adua pa nkasa. Ha? Do se lumba bo no Daniel yani ayen. Ye 7 verse 5 to 6. Bible on the can say be. First Corinthians chapter 7 verse 5 to 6. O can say.
1: O say. Mumfamo ho nkame mo ho.
0: Mumfamo.
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1: 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But na ho e break
0: na. Na wo so say na bro se ma mfa mo mre ye so.
1: Ai.
0: 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Mfa mo. This is a Proverbs verse 19 to 20. Proverbs chapter 13 to 20.
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1: 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I say, akode akim.
0: 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Ai. Ani wi o.
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0: 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E na ka e shan ship mo so. No kwan ene aposu si
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1: ababaun
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1: I say
0: verse 1 necessary Proverbs 31 no
1: Proverbs chapter 31
0: you can't tell no first
1: 31 verse number 10
0: I say saying
1: as it is first I say I repay ye
0: e yire papa e yire papa verse 6
1: that's number 1 say
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2: Tessie, they would assemble a radim. Madame Lay, tea, be the ones who will me share, laddie. Your young couple, yes, some no, or your God of principle. You we, Genoiano, Nami for Wimla. You we know we a messenger. And pay the radia some person or Tias, and they say, Ubi Biala or Tony Boise, I won't so human. A radi is shallow. Isanke urade di
3: amen
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3: amen
2: pa social mu a ube drink with him. He said, Eurade, onion, and theatro, said it some next. Two chapter one, I want it to war.
4: Was it in Shano Nipa?
2: In Shano Nipa,
4: and the Boise,
2: or two in the Boise,
4: so him,
2: I won't sush him.
4: That's a different view to the car
2: from Tia,
4: and come with
2: the chip, a prince, and she say it. And Eurade, the atu, San Sosha, Basu, Shirano, a witch. Nti di obeto ne bo ase wo nsohwe mu no
4: ono benya nkwa
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2: when you be so we as a family
0: so pushing it was say
1: and some yet
0: you know
1: what you catch
0: Abraham
1: mean
0: say
1: father no
0: what could done
1: Isaac for the mama
0: where the foul problem back up and we here no
1: Isaac
0: oh Ishmael no pa

0: Yo, I'm in
1: the
2: baby. Only business.
0: Wait, you want to push that person? You want to push that person? Yes, sir. You should find me some board. So, Bible, no. Ebi na some board no so. Bible board no ebi na so.
2: Me ne wife.
0: Oba who say? E so funa ye ne yere. No di a family yam. 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Yes, for no caca. I am here so
2: Eddie.
0: Now, you are the Mike Chiana. No, not to say, said the Nipper be a so dear.
1: On what
0: young, you
2: could
0: do. I say, yeah, Moya, not a German. Who can say?
1: Moya,
0: would I be
1: any part?
0: And Yenipa,
1: what is son of Yakatia?
0: Hallelujah. Now, I would have this summer of Momadia.
1: Yakatia.
0: She what in the a little I ever try a show your coin, you know. If you are saying, if you are saying, we are dead.

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0: and 6 months you
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0: 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Lord in Chaco room. And we are them friend, no one can suffer so. No one friend.
3: That was a prophet, all the tongues will be with Harry.
0: 10 years, Papa. It was a proper apostle, dear no. 6 months. Now I call prophet, then 6 months. Now I call Doctor Diana 6 months.
2: Waiting
0: within 2 years, you know. Now Okuta apostle. Reverend
3: Doctor
0: Evangelist Pastor Edda DSP
2: Chief
0: Sergeant Let's say what it term nini na natural say and one is okuta Bible no did this mu sa Tie word ni ye Bible no say
3: verse muti chapter
0: Ah what say
3: verse 5
0: Ah
3: so kontom pon chire
0: chire kontom pon chire chire
3: Man so twen say
0: Man so twen say
3: won adwena say
0: Oh my dwena say
3: Na kula bo
0: Na ndo kula bo
3: What else you say
0: Oh tie listen well can where do no one one mami
3: What
0: say no kwale pa no
3: abo wona
0: abo won mu a won mu susu say
3: sompa ya
0: nyamesom pe nyamesom nyamesom no no kula be bo won mu a won mu susu say nyamesom no especially Italy, Austria, Germany. Some of the coast drew France. Now Austria they say brutal, also country so Ghana for war crying.

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That's why you say from brother. 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You are not power. And then you are not power. And then you are not power. Which is a soldier. Oh, when you are not power. And then you are not power. I tell you. Now, they are for the forefront. 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Hey, friend. What am I? 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Debbie Duncan, Prophet, I don't quote him. University Nibamia, Matras Babon and Mus, Barbara Panetry. Michelle is a demo. On Fabo, on off, Michelle say I'm mobile. 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No, I am a city, you have only zero back or anything. Now, back or one to ten, I'm catching so I'm born to us. 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
0: 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Very 3 days in the Untimin court toilet. I'll say, I'm with Naya fucking. I'll say, we ask me. Calculon, Chenamne. Makwe, to talk, come over in enough for the other Yamwa, Emma Bontini. Or no, I can say, dear Dianyaman, who are children.
1: Oh, Bray.
0: Is Ranka Radi, or Pewes and Misa, a Baba Force, or the Ventia Fraka can do a precase. Ye yeah, mo bo papa ahaya yeti obi akampa no pai wo shodale hallelujah
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1: amen
0: from what they are done, real. I shall be ambulance for money. I didn't feed gave us a little bit of you were taken near the tech. I couldn't see. You were back. That's your wife, would you? What for we are see our bow? No one said we are seeing an eye over there. Do you deal with Timothy and then do you see our buyer? When you bad that
1: say,
0: what's that? That's so. 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
0: 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Overche na yau de.
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0: 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It's a brand new chapter. What's here to be a baby domoa? Not just Uba. Piasia Uba. Oko Genesis chapter 16. This chapter 16.
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0: So this thing. Why Babu Bunoso? This situation is not crazy. Ebi pa. What was that? Genesis 16. 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
0: 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O ya so person to say this is cow.
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0: 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What about kun sha kan no na ma oba fa be ma fa mi
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0: Forgive and forgive.
5: Amen.
0: I said, what did you say?
5: Amen.
0: It will be a wonderful fetch of ya to me. 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
5: channel.
0: Baby, I want to fetch and the honor. 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
1: Esha. And the part. Adia Fem. 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Nidin. Nidin. Nidin. Nidin. Nidin. Nidin. Nidin. Nidin. Nidin. Nidin. Nidin. Nidin. Nidin. Nidin. Nidin. Nidin. Nidin. Nidin. Nidin. Nidin. Nidin. Nidin. Nidin. Nidin. Nidin. Nidin. Nidin. Nidin. 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Nidin. Nidin. Nidin. Nidin. Nidin. Nidin. Nidin. Nidin. Nidin. Nidin. Nidin. Nidin. 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

0: When you're miles from home and the people you love are on your mind, SendWave is there for you. Offers you can trust, great and speed that keeps you close when you're far away. All in an instant love. Put up today and enjoy $10 bonus credit on your first month. And this money exchange effect rates are subject to change. Option is valid for fully and still 2020. Some must be equal than the push code. T's and
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1: 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European beard when it in womb. In Sri Lanka, you know.
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1: 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The first European country when it in a Bible room, Italy, room.
2: Room.
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2: yes.
1: Christian Ronaldo no Shangura for Libya. 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
2: Egypt.
1: Thank you, Rade.
2: Amen.
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2: Ana Ethiopia.
1: Thank you, Rade.
2: Africa.
1: Ethiopia.
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1: Thank you, Rade.
2: Amen.
1: 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Thank you, Rade.
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0: that verse aha o so say
1: ohima dey so na akure so casserole and hin free india dey go see opia
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Have mercy on us tonight. 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We know that we have certain things that are right. We have certain past prayers. You say that if anyone be in Christ, is a new creature. Lord, forgive us, O God. 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
1: 26
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1: wasa
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3: I don't know how to pay. I don't want to pay. 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
0: 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0207
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3: 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Riding your coup, and she damn that soon, and come on. 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
4: 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I was there now, pay for a yajuma, and no cream over you sitting, be baby and couldn't be a cassoy until I'm
3: coming. 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
5: African Union.
3: African Union. In fact, Africa is a rich lie. European country. When you cast a beer or cassache Africa, in Shanka,
5: Amen.
3: Tinet in Yepa, not for pen, not for two. In fact, a radish in Africa, pa. About a sign and Eddie Africa. Tembia, you got now Africa Union, not the whole Africa, near my holiday. You got now the Ebekano, you got what you mean. Second Samuel 17:14 or she may my eye a bombi din ye dear de
5: Ewason.
3: Mim my eye a bombi din Ewason. 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
1: 8 to 9 by 8 to 9
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1: adi nyam ha twi wo ye sen no e mo e nda to kasa ana pan bo awade e ho fesu
0: de e po ayo fesu no
1: ethiopia na den
0: ishike we
1: mo pia Doma Edin.
0: Doma Edin.
1: Any Muslim, Awoniano.
0: Any Muslim, Egypt.
1: Awoniano.
0: Awoniano.
1: Putin, Libya, Fonsu, di Ebu.
0: And Putin, Efa. Libya.
2: Gaddafi, Krum.
0: Ishaka, Ura, Amen. It will mention three, four African nations. Oh, Ishaka, Ura,
1: Amen.
0: Wobo,
1: Ethiopia.
0: Ethiopia, Egypt. And Obo, Libya. It's Libya, yeah, Gaddafi, Krum. Our Bible. Okay, now we chapter 3 verse 8 to 9.
1: Amen.
0: Okay, Esther chapter 1.
1: Mm.
0: Na yan hwe Africans, ni emusa ye ho se, em say Africa ofie awiawi amakosa. Esther chapter 1 verse 1.
1: Esther chapter 1 verse number 1.
0: Bible no say.
1: Well, you know what's the at least two two.
0: Aha.
1: Na how him was blessed on.
0: Aha.
1: Him so in Ethiopia.
0: Oh, here has for suppression.
1: No,
0: every
1: India, the copia, Ethiopia,
0: India,
1: the copia, Ethiopia,
0: and the question,
1: Ethiopia,
0: is your name? It's India, our Bible,
1: our Bible.
0: Tio Libya, our Bible,
1: Libya,
0: Ethiopia, our Bible,
1: Egypt,
0: Egypt, our Bible, and an Indian so,
1: and also,
0: and also, yeah, the Arab, Esther chapter, and the top person who's your Bible, Esther chapter, best one,
1: a person,
0: huh?
1: I know the fear.
0: I don't know.
1: A cheerful,
0: aha.
1: Nebno,
0: aha.
1: Bosu a tosu mi ansamu,
0: aha.
1: Ane bosu a si wan,
0: aha.
1: Manai.
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0: aha.
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1: 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A de a tosu mi ansamu. No Mordekai,
0: Mordekai.
1: A cheer
0: no.
1: I come out for no.
0: I come out Jew for
1: any American. I tell you
0: to
1: get to my poma.
0: Assassin's my poma.
1: I defeat India.
0: I defeat him for
1: India.
0: India.
1: I could see Ethiopia.
0: I could see Ethiopia.
1: As I saw her, do you know?
0: As I saw her, Jay.
1: I do know so.
0: In India, our Bible.
1: Our Bible.
0: Ethiopia, our Bible. Is your girl that
1: amen?
0: Ah, Yankopo, but then in one continent. Nebuchadnezzar is a D. Sa oh Nebuchadnezzar in the free Asia America Africa
2: Babylon
0: Echo Babylon Echo Jew na Europe semene US sembiano
1: anyo
0: Asia kwura
1: amen
0: eti nyakopo bo eji bia wo Bible mu a obo Africa no obo Asia
1: sa
0: obo India no obo Ethiopia Africa ye ne yeshe patakali
1: no kropaja
0: Mebuana,
1: Nukre.
0: Uko Genesis chapter 39 verse 3. Genesis chapter 37 verse 3.
1: Genesis 37 verse 3.
0: Verse 4.
1: Esa se.
0: Men
1: of yano kukro abremu benti.
0: Joseph yano kukro abremu benti.
1: Israel doni sini menina.
0: Israel doni esini ni menina.
1: Etu opambatakali mi mano.
0: Etu opambatakali.
1: Emano.
0: Hallelujah.
1: Amen.
0: Eti Afrika siyani yeshe patakali.
1: Nukwe peja.
0: Verse 23, one hour, verse 23, Genesis 37.
1: Verse number 23.
0: Aha, what's it say?
1: What's it? Mm-hmm. Now Joseph drew Nini and Munchain.
0: Now Joseph drew Nini and Munchain.
1: Well, wrong running tad, you know, Batakeli.
0: Well, wrong running tad, you know.
1: And the Batakeli,
0: I know. And the Batakeli, I know, Eddie.
1: Yes, I know.
0: I was a Batakeli, you saw, you should be reformed.
1: Look great.
0: As any, I said, Batakeli, no good. It's Africa, she any, I said, Batakeli. It is uncle for when you know me, Africans. And Power, you know, so. No, I said Patakeli.
1: No, correct.
0: First Samuel 15, 27.

0: 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First of 15 verse 3.
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0: Ah, what's it say?
1: What's it?
0: Okwa malika waba wosa kwa de nyakopon se wonkoye
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1: no kura paja
0: Africa is here and you shepherd take Africa is here and you winch
1: we winch we
0: me wanna first Samuel 17:17 ye bia ni pa bia ni amani pa ho say Africans onyakopon bo ye ye pa first Samuel chapter 17 verse 17
1: first Samuel chapter 17 verse 17
0: David di papa
1: and Jesse catch and the bad David
0: Jesse I catch and the bad David say
1: fa unu anom no man
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0: 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First Samuel chapter 17 verse 17.
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0: Aha, David papa.
1: And Jesse catch and the bad David.
0: Jesse. I catch and the bad David say.
1: Fauni anom no man.
0: Fauni anom no man.
1: And interior fan.
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1: Ofeso ni.
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0: 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Africans said the Yankopon si boy ma uni man ka ma pye
1: exact verse was na what must say
0: awradi ka chira Moses se
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1: Yobi
0: and the BFP Dubai. So I said Dubai is Asia.
1: Yeah, Asia.
0: Israel is Jew for crew. And Ghana is Africa. It is a continent in the Asia. We know. What we a continent? Continent here. Already, Asia. We more pa.
1: No crap.
0: Tianye pa. Because yaba ni mdi a Jew for the Yobi.
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1: bi noma ni bi
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1: sa
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1: draw to eight ni sa enu anu so ma
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1: o si
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0: India Alaba Egypt Waba Libya Wala Nawala Diazoba
1: Hey What is it?
0: Akewura me Joshua 12 The same thing Uba hu Alaba
1: Oho Ani Alaba so di kosi Kinolot
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1: Eh oh.
0: Se sikedwa no Solomon na tra so. Nebukadnezar
1: tra so.
0: Tra so. Ye o bi e bi. Ana timam.
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0: Etia